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0: Hello and welcome to the Pre-Millennium Stadium for the Dinosaurs versus Football Legend Mega Match. It's 3 p.m, it's Saturday afternoon, it's 65 million years ago, and yes, it's raining.
2: That's right, Bob. Not ideal conditions today, but at least it should dampen down the volcanoes.
0: But hopefully not the atmosphere, which as you can hear is electric. Our commentator today is Ron Motson.

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2: Good morning. Welcome. It's Fun Kids Breakfast on a big bank holiday Monday. We are kicking off the show today with music from the K-pop Demon Hunters because it's going to be a golden day.

from Encanto, Waiting on a Miracle. A big Disney tune to kick us off this morning. And it's fair to say, there's plenty more where that came from. My name's George, this is Fun Kids Breakfast, and today, on your August Bank Holiday Monday, it's a very special day at Fun Kids HQ, because from 10 a.m. we kick off your Fun Kids Top 100 Disney Song Countdown. We will, of course, go through the full 100 tunes, all of which have been voted for by you. So yes, it is fair to say, there will be plenty more Disney. But before then, a bit of Dua Lipa too. It's Don't Start Now on Fun Kids Breakfast Show. It's a big day!

0: start now. 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Now, I love to tell you about cool things that you can do across the UK. The Greenwich and Docklands International Festival is returning with an extraordinary programme of theatre, circus and dance. And this year's theme is We Move. 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A search for the Greenwich Docklands International Festival details. And of course, do give our Activity Quest podcast a listen for fun things you can do across the UK.
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Kids Bop here on Fun Kids. 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To get you the top 100 from 9 a.m, I'm playing back-to-back Disney tunes. We've got a little pre-top 100 party for you. It's going to be lots of fun.

Sabrina Carpenter. And please, please, please, it's a focus breakfast on your Monday morning. On the way, Monday motivation to get us ready for a big week ahead. Robot is here with a joke. And we have a brand new contestant joining the Multiplier hot seat to take part and hopefully walk away with a truck full of prizes if you fancy a go yourself, hoping to start the new school year with a whole load of goodies, including some incredible Minions toys, which are on the Multiplier. Well, they're fantastic. 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What are you waiting for? Head to funkidslive.com/George for all the details.

Alex Warren and Ordinary on the phone. Robot will shortly be telling us a joke. But he can't do that until we've woken him up. So here's the 7:30 hooter.

0: Robot activating. 10%. 30%. 70%. 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George, are you ready to start the day with a robo joke? Okay then. What do you call a reindeer with no eyes?
1: No idea.
0: No idea.
1: Yeah. No, I have no idea. What is it? Oh, no, I have no idea. Okay. Sorry.
2: Oh, all right, here we go.
1: I'm still a

0: 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So whoever is there and waiting to play, could you tell me your name and your age, please?
1: My name is Jackson, and I'm 8 years old.
0: Hello, Jackson. How are you?
1: I'm really good.
0: Well, it's lovely having you on the show, and you join us today on a very big day at Fun Kids, because we're going to be going through today the Fun Kids Top 100 Disney Song Countdown, all August Bank Holiday Monday. Now, this is very exciting for us, but are you a big Disney fan, Jackson?
1: Well, I mean, I do like Disney. I don't watch it all the time, but I am really into the history of it and stuff.
0: Oh, what do you? So, what sort of history? Have you got any cool facts that you know about it, or anything that you particularly think is fun?
1: Well, originally, Walt Disney was going to call Mickey Mouse Mortimer Mouse, but his wife suggested Mickey Mouse instead.
0: What? You see, that's an amazing fact. We start today all about Disney with a fantastic. That is fantastic, Jackson. Thank you for that. Have you got a favourite Disney movie, Jackson?
1: Well, I have a favourite Disney film, but I don't know about a movie. But my favourite Disney film is probably Steamboat Willie.
0: Oh, an oldie. Very, very good. Okay, well, a lovely way to kick off a big day here at Fun Kids. So today's question, I do know, will be Disney-themed. So a very good luck to you, Jackson. We're going to try and win you your first Multiplier prize this morning. If you get today's question right, well, you will bag yourself that very first goodie from the Multiplier wheel, which I know has got loads of amazing things on there, including some fantastic Minions and Monsters merch. Very, very cool indeed. So here goes, Jackson. Good luck. Robot, can we have today's Multiplier question, please?
2: Generating question. Multiplier question complete.
0: In the movie Frozen, what is the name of Elsa's sister? Is it A, Anna? Is it B, Olaf? Or is it C, Indina?
1: It's Anna.
0: Anna, locked in. We'll find out if Jackson has won his first prize after this.

0: We're back with Jackson on Fun Kids Breakfast as today's Disney themed multiplier question could see Jackson win his very first prize from the multiplier wheel if he correctly tells us in the film Frozen what is the name of Elsa's sister. Jackson says Anna. Is that the right answer?
1: Correct.
0: Of course it's the right answer. Well done, Jackson. Okay, let's spin the multiplier wheel and find out which goodie you are adding into your prize pot. A Ghost and Toast is a Phil Corbett book, and it is in your prize pot, Jackson. Well done indeed. You're off to a flying start. It's time now for you to make your first decision, because you can walk away with your one prize, or, of course, you can return in a bid to try and win a second. If you come back, you get the next question right. That happens. If you get it wrong, you lose that one prize. It's completely down to you. The decision is all yours. And for the very first time, Jackson, I get to ask you this question. What would you like to do this morning? Walk or multiply?
2: Multiply.
0: Oh, Jackson's coming back for more. We will chat to you next time round. Jackson, thanks for playing.

will music from Descendants' Wicked Wonderland feature. That is Did You Hear About Them? Where it will fall in the Fun Kids Top 100 Disney Song Countdown, we shall find out from 10 a.m. when Bex and Dan kick us off with number 100. 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Send us your thoughts, please. Very shortly, some music from Wicked, a bit of Ed Sheeran, and to get you ready for the weekend, Motivation. This

0: Ed Sheeran, Sapphire, it's Fun Kids on your Monday morning. And to get us ready for a big week ahead, and it's a big day, of course, with the Fun Kids Top 100 Disney Song Countdown coming, we always, on a Monday, like to bring someone onto the show to offer some words of wisdom and inspiration, some guidance to get us through the next 7 days. And here with their Monday motivation, it's Jenny Pearson.
1: Hello, my name is Jenny Pearson, and I am the author of How Not to Be a Pirate. And my Monday motivation is to attack the week just like a pirate. Be brave, be curious, help your crew, and remember that every new day holds the chance of an adventure.
0: Oh, we love that. Thank you, Jenny
2: Pearson. Dearest darling is Momsy and Popsicle.
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0: across the UK. It's just gone 8 o'clock. 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
1: It's time to find out which VIPs are celebrating their birthday today.
2: I'm on the Fun Kids VIP birthday red carpet. We're saying a very happy birthday to James, who's joining the Double Digits Club today, turning 10 years old. Have a fantastic day. And Ivy, happy 11th birthday. He was very excited to be celebrating her birthday on the same day as the Fun Kids Top 100 Disney Song Countdown. Ivy is the biggest Disney fan, according to Mum and Dad. Have an amazing day, Ivy. I hope you are happy with the Top 100. Hopefully, your winner falls into number one. Now, to everybody celebrating today, have an amazing day. This next song from Harry Styles is dedicated to you.
0: This is Fun Kids.

Harry Styles, American Girl, some Fun Kids Breakfast. It is absolutely insane, the residency that that man is doing at Madison Square Garden, which is basically New York's massive arena. He's playing 30 shows over the next couple of months. Absolutely ridiculous and very, very cool. On the way this morning, we've got some brilliant advice coming from robots. Plus, of course, don't forget, it's the big day today, August Bank Holiday Monday, where from 10 a.m. we count down your full Fun Kids Top 100 Disney songs. What tune is going to be number one? I cannot wait to find out! Right now, though, from Wonka, it's For a Moment.

some Wonka for a moment on Fun Kids Breakfast. Here with me, George, where all week long we are going to be hearing from our magnificent robot, who obviously usually gives us a fantastic riddle. Earlier in the show, he tells us a brilliant joke. But for the next week, ahead of the return to school, Robot is turning into our very own school counsellor, giving us some top tips and advice for the new school year. We are here with Robot after years and years. It's If You're Over Me on Fun Kids Breakfast.

0: It's Robot here, on Fun Kids Breakfast, and I want you to think of me as your new guidance counselor, here to get you ready for the new school year, because I'm literally wired to help. My first piece of advice is about those first day nerves. If you're feeling nervous about going back to school, congratulations. You are functioning exactly as a human being should. You might be worrying about your new teacher, your timetable, or whether you've forgotten absolutely everything you learned last year. My advice? Don't panic. Everyone else is probably feeling a little nervous too, even the teacher who confidently walks into the classroom. Take it one day at a time, say hello to someone, and remember, you don't need to have everything figured out on day one. I'll be back next time with more advice for the new school year, and remember, nervousness is just excitement wearing a very confusing hat.
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0: starting up the show like dynamite. Today is a very big day, of course, here at Fun Kids HQ. We are counting down your Fun Kids Top 100 Disney songs from 10 a.m. And to get us ready for a big day, we need robots to prepare us. So, robot, would you please fire up that riddle?
1: 10% ready. 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Powering up difficulty level. Project complete. We're robot riddle ready. It's time to work some muscles in the mines. Today's riddle question is, what gets wet while drying? I'll reveal the answer after this song, here on Fun Kids.

break it down. I've been finding ladybugs for thousands of years. The world always needs one when a threat appears. So in the darkest hour of our longest night, there's always been a ladybug to stand up and fight. The fighting and the spying, becoming best friends. 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

0: You are Ladybug. It's Fun Kids Breakfast. Very aptly for today. Coming up, my film club is being taken over by a Disney classic. Before then, though, back we go to Robot, who has the answer to our riddle this morning.
1: Welcome back to Fun Kids. Let's recap today's riddle. Today's robot's riddle question is, what gets wet while drying? It's time to find out if you crack today's riddle. The answer is a towel. Well done if you got it right. Here's a round of applause just for you. If not, better luck next time.

is Taco Me on Fun Kids Breakfast, where the countdown is on. Bex and Dan are going to be on Fun Kids from 10 a.m. going through your full Fun Kids Top 100 Disney Song Countdown, and I cannot wait. And do not forget, of course, from 9 a.m, we've got our own pre-party to get you ready with an hour of back-to-back Disney tunes. First, though, from the Backstreet Boys and the new Paw Patrol movie, it's Bottle Up.

0: We'll be back with our one to watch tune, which this week is being taken over by songs from your Fun Kids Top 100 Disney Song Countdown. Coming up, my film club is going to be here, but right now it's time for some news, and here's the team at Children United today with what's going on.
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2: Youth campaign group Bite Back has found that 3 in 4 secondary schools in England broke at least one food standard rule. After analysing canteen menus, many offer too much processed meat or unhealthy snacks. The findings come as the government prepares new, stricter school food rules to make meals healthier. From next year, deep-fried foods are going to be banned in schools, and food like pizza and sausage rolls limited to twice a week, with ice cream and cookies limited to once a week. With more young people facing mental health challenges, could dogs help? The charity Dogs for Good brings people and dogs together to bring about happier, healthier lives for those experiencing really tough times. Rachel said being paired with her dog Cruz changed her life.
3: My dog is my best friend, and I mean it. The unconditional love he shows me every second of every day means more to me than words can say. Especially because growing up, being different meant I felt I was broken. A childhood undiagnosed autistic is trying to change yourself to be chosen. Yet you don't grade me or judge me or make me feel like I'm any less. You love me wholeheartedly, even when I'm not at my best.
2: Maddie, who works at the charity, said,
4: dogs can provide a sense of joy and fun, which can be infectious and help turn tough days around. We also know that when people and dogs come together, the bond between the two can help people feel more confident, independent, and included in the world around them.
2: NASA has launched a brand new super powerful telescope that will capture really detailed pictures of space that could help scientists discover millions of new galaxies and distant planets. It's named the Nancy Grace Roman Space Telescope after NASA's first female chief astronomer, who played a very important role in the launch of the Hubble telescope back in 1990. This new telescope can survey space more than 1,000 times faster than the Hubble telescope and will scan huge areas using a powerful infrared camera.
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5: Have you got an idea for a story?
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Lights, camera, action! Welcome to George's Film Club, where I tell you about great films that you and the family can watch. Today's film is High School Musical, where two students discover a shared love of singing, which leads to them shaking up the school talent show and school expectations. It stars a young Zac Efron and Vanessa Hudgens, where it all began for them. It's a Disney Channel classic, which you can now watch on Disney Plus, full of some of our favourite Disney tunes, but also a brilliant story of bucking the odds and defying what is expected of you to do something special and memorable. It is a heartwarming story. It's full of amazing characters and big laughs and even bigger tunes. If you like catchy songs, well, you definitely need to check out High School Musical. You will be humming, singing, and maybe even dancing all day long after watching. That's a wrap on today's Fun Kids Film Club, but I'll be back next time with another must-watch movie.

0: 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In 15 minutes, your Fun Kids Top 100 party begins to get you ready for the full countdown from 10 a.m. I've got an hour's worth of brilliant Disney tunes. Then Bex and Dan will be here beginning the countdown with number 100. Very excited. First, though, some podspiration into our Monday morning. Here is a teaser from the latest Fun Kids Science Quest podcast, where Dan has been chatting to Glyn Barrett.
1: I think we're certainly going to see a lot of stress trees in the future. And unfortunately, of course, we're going to lose quite a few of these. I think it's really important to actually realize that the effects can be cumulative, so they add on year on year. And a tree might actually survive one heat wave. So I think we've had, was it four heat waves this year? And there's a few more expected to come in September. But indeed, repeated periods sort of heat and drought can actually weaken the tree year after year.
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0: It's Fun Kids Breakfast, where earlier this morning Jackson won his first prize playing George's Marvelous Multiplier and decided to multiply. And that means tomorrow the goodie is on the line. He hopes he can bag himself a second prize. What a start to a new school year that would be. A lovely run on Multiplier. Tomorrow morning we're back with Jackson. You can find out how he gets on from 7:40 a.m. And if you fancy a go being next up in the Multiplier hot seat, then why not apply? 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

Old Town Road on the Fun Kids Breakfast Show. It's the big day today. We will kick off the Fun Kids Top 100 Disney Song Countdown from 10 a.m. with Bex and Dan. 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We would love to hear from you. Tell us which song you think is going to be number one. I'm getting you ready for 10 a.m. when the countdown begins with our Fun Kids Top 100 party. It's coming up in a few minutes' time. I'm playing an hour of brilliant Disney tunes after this. From Trolls, the beat goes on. A bit of Poppy on Funkers Breakfast here in the air.

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1: It's the Fun Kids Top 100 Disney Song Countdown today. We are an hour away from it starting, and this is your Fun Kids Disney Party. We're going to play some of your favourite Disney tunes to get you ready, starting with a bit of Camp Rock from the new movie. It's on.
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1: 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Please, could you play For the First Time in Forever, because I loved singing these Disney songs. 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

town. I can't wait to meet everyone. 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

0: New from Taylor Swift. From Toy Story 5. Could it be an entry in this year's Fun Kids Top 100 Disney Song Countdown? I think I said a few weeks ago, I think it might top the chart. We'll see. We'll find out later on today from 10 a.m. Bex and Dan are here, of course, counting down the full top 100 Disney songs tunes as voted for by you. But this is your Disney party to get you ready, to get you excited and to get you hyped for a day of all things Disney. Coming up, an absolute Lion King banger, which Ella has picked for us. Isabel has chosen something from The Princess and the Frog. Almost there. And we've got a brilliant song Alexis has selected for us from Tangled. It's all on the way on Fun Kids.
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A bit of Tangled, When Will My Life Begin? Love that song! I mean, I love all these songs. This is the best thing about Disney Day here on Fun Kids. It's just bangers. It's absolute bangers all day long. And from 10 a.m, the 100 best Disney songs will be on your radio with Bex and Dan as they count down the full Fun Kids Top 100 Disney Song Countdown. Tell you what, I would love it for this to be right high up. 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

mademoiselle. It is with deepest pride and greatest pleasure that we welcome you tonight. And now, we invite you to relax. Let us pull up a chair as the dining room proudly presents...

Well, it did it last year. Your 2025 number one. I'm Tongi from Lilo & Stitch. It's a Hawaiian roller coaster ride. Could it, for 2 years in a row, could it top the Disney Top 100 countdown again? We'll find out later on. I think it could, you know. There's a chance. I love this song. If it was down to me, this would probably be number one. It's I'll Make a Man.

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3: 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Are you having a lovely bank holiday Monday?
0: Yes.
3: Yeah, what are you up to?
0: We're going to see my grandma today.
3: Nice. What are you going to do? You're going to hang out, all right. And you're going to eat lots of food.
0: Yeah.
4: Lewis, does your grandma love Disney?
0: Yes.
4: What would you say your grandma's favourite Disney film is?
0: Little Mermaid.
3: Oh, that's a great choice. And is that your favourite Disney film as well, Lewis?
0: No.
3: Oh, controversial. Okay, so tell me, what is your favourite Disney film and why?
0: Probably Cars 2.
4: Well, Lewis, that is a very unique choice. Why do you prefer Cars 2 more than Cars 1?
0: Because I really like the spies and, like, all that action.
4: Listen, Lewis, thank you so much for the call. What song do you think will be number one on this year's Fun Kids Top 100 Disney songs, though?
0: You've Got a Friend in Me.
3: That's a great choice. I love that song so much.
4: Well, it's a bold call, Lewis. We will see if it makes number one pretty soon. It's happening all day. Thank you so much, mate.
0: Thank you. Bye.

0: Randy Newman from the original Toy Story, and You've Got a Friend in Me to be in our top 10.
1: Yeah.
0: We'll find out later on today. Lewis, thank you for picking that. Okay, Lily, over to you now with a High School Musical classic.
2: 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My name is Lily. I am 9 years old. I love Fun Kids. I even use it as an alarm. Please, could you play Breaking Free from High School Musical? Thank you.

0: could it be a new entry in the Fun Kids Top 100 Disney Songs for 2026? Shakira and Zoo. We are, what, less than 10 minutes away now from 10 a.m. when Bex and Dan will be taking over here at Fun Kids HQ with your Fun Kids Top 100 Disney Song Countdown. Before then, Oliver is picking his favourite tune from Encanto. Annabelle's got something from The Little Mermaid, and we're rounding things out with a classic from Hercules. But for me, I will say goodbye. Thanks so much for hanging out today. Have the best day ever listening to all of your favourite Disney tunes. I'm back on your radio bright and early tomorrow morning from 7 a.m. The highlights. We're going to be talking about the number ones. We're going to be talking about the songs that missed out and so much more. But until then, happy Disney Day. See you later.
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0: It's the Fun Kids Top 100 Disney Countdown for 2026, and we have started. We kicked it off at 100 with Legends in the Making from Zombies 4, and then at 99, Lost in the Woods from Frozen 2. My name's Dan, I'm with you all day.
1: My name's Bex, I'm also here all day as well, and we want to know what you are doing today. 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
1: All right then, Dan, I want to know, what's your hopes and dreams for this Top 100, particularly the Top 10? What are you hoping to see in there?
0: Well, I would love to see Moana.
1: Okay, which one?
0: Well, from the original, it's been re-released this year, live action.
2: With a real-life Maui as Dwayne Johnson, mm-hmm. wearing a strange wig, I want to say.
0: I love all those Moana tunes, and I really want, I think just the original, How Far I'll Go. I will be delighted if that makes it to number one today. How about you?
1: Interesting. Well, as you know, Dan, every year I say this, every year it doesn't happen. I want Ciara Tejera from Hercules to be in the top 10. I know that won't happen. What I'm going to say is, this year, I think Taylor Swift's new Toy Story 5 song, I Knew It, I Knew You, might sneak into there because it's new. Also, I want a Disney classic from either Aladdin or Beauty and the Beast. I think we deserve to hear an old school banger.
0: What do you think? Where do you think your favourite song will come? I'd love to know what you voted for as well. 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Something from Snow White and one more Descendants tune. 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

0: It's from Cinderella, Lily James. 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
1: Now, of course, this isn't our first time doing the Top 100 Disney Countdown. Every bank holiday Monday, we are here. And we just had a little look at the old stats there, Dan. It turns out that it's 29 places down. It was at 66 last year.
0: Down 29 spots.
1: Wow.
0: That means there's a lot of changing this year in the chart.
1: A lot of movement and a lot of new songs as well. So it'd be quite exciting to see where they come with the Descendants movies adding a few extra.
0: I can't wait to find out where your favourite tune comes. 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
0: It's Dino Quest, and I'm amazed because I love and know everything about those creatures.
1: All right, well, I'll be the judge of that. I'm going to find out what you know about dinosaurs. Did you know, for example, that they never ran out of teeth? They actually grew brand new ones every fortnight for their entire lives.
0: So like a cutting and slicing conveyor belt in their mouth.
1: Oh, yes. What a picture with your words. Yes, I was just thinking more. Can you imagine how many toothbrushes they went through?
0: Well, but they would never have to floss, really, because if you're getting a new set of teeth every couple of weeks, why worry?
1: Yeah, why bother about that? Absolutely. Yeah, so it's our brand new podcast on Fun Kids.
0: Every week, Lauren and Cassius are building the perfect dinosaur in Dino Quest, one part at a time. And this week, well, they're going from the bottom up. They're starting with their legs.
1: The first episode, it's out right now. Go and check it out. Just search for Dino Quest.
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0: Machine from Brave on Fun Kids. And probably, I imagine, the only song from Brave we're going to hear in the top 100.
1: I think it's the most unique of all the Disney tunes, really. It's kind of like a Scottish lilt and a jig that Loch Ness, that Nessie would be proud of.
0: I like to think so, yeah. And also a princess that people don't often talk about. We love a Scottish princess. She's amazing.
1: It's Dad and Bex counting down your Fun Kids top 100 Disney songs. All day, it's all Disney, and we want to hear from you. What are you doing today while we're on in the background? How are you celebrating your favourite Disney songs? Make sure you send a voice note to us on the free Fun Kids app, funkidslive.com as well.
0: We've also got a big tune right now from Beauty and the Beast, which I expected to be higher. I'm not going to lie, Dan.
1: Yeah, I would say this is our first huge surprise.
0: Absolutely.
1: A big shock into 91. It's from Beauty and the Beast. It's a classic. It's Belle on Fun Kids.
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0: Where are you off to?
1: The bookshop. I just finished the most wonderful story about a beanstalk and an ogre and
0: That's nice.

0: Belle!
1: Good morning. I've come to return the book I borrowed.
0: Finished already?
1: Oh, I couldn't put it down. Have you got anything new?
0: Not since yesterday.
1: That's all right. I'll borrow this one.
0: That one? But you've read it twice.
1: Well, it's my favorite. Far off places, daring sword fights, magic spells, a prince in disguise.
0: If you like it all that much, it's yours.
1: But, sir...
0: I insist.
1: Well, thank you. Thank you very much.

0: You didn't miss a shot, Gaston. You're the greatest hunter in the whole world.
1: I know.
0: No beast alive stands a chance against you. And no girl for that matter.
1: It's true, LeFou. And I've got my sights set on that one.
0: The inventor's daughter?
1: She's the one. The lucky girl I'm going to marry.
0: But she...
1: The most beautiful girl in town.
0: I know.
1: That makes her the best. And don't I deserve the best?
0: Well, of course. I mean, you do, but...
1: Right from the moment when I met her, saw her, I said she's gorgeous and I fell. Here in town, there's only she who is beautiful as me. So I'm making plans.

0: So you might know this from the end credits of the brand new Descendants movie, Wicked Wonderland. That's True to Your Heart. It makes it to 90th in the Fun Kids Top 100 Disney Song Countdown this year. But it's from another Disney movie.
1: Yeah, this feels like a bit of a double whammy. I don't know whether it's cheating or not, but basically that song is also from Mulan.
0: Exactly.
1: Pretty cool.
0: And it's doubled up for Descendants, Wicked Wonderland, the first from that new Descendants movie. I reckon it won't be the last as well through the day.
1: I think we might see a few more Descendants tunes, particularly from the fifth film coming up. So keep listening if you're a Descendants fan.
0: We're on to number 89 now with another big shock. I think the upsets, they are coming. The big hitters, they are falling. Because on Fun Kids, this is Kiss the Girl from The Little Mermaid.
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1: I genuinely thought that would be a lot higher than it is because it's so sing-alongable.
0: It's from Frozen. 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We're getting a lot of love, Bex, for the new Toy Story 5 Taylor Swift tune. I knew you. Loads of people think that should be in the top 10. I don't agree.
1: No, okay, well, show me your working, Dan. Why are you not a fan?
0: Well, I'm a huge Taylor Swift fan.
1: Yeah, I know.
0: I once held a Guinness World Record all about her.
1: Of course you did.
0: But it doesn't sit well with me that one of the biggest pop stars in the world can just be featured in the end credits of a Disney movie with a regular pop song and make it into this chart. I don't think it's correct.
1: Oh, wow. Okay, well, big news for the Swiftie fan base there. But also, Dan, I'm going to put it out there. I think you're going to be disappointed because I think it might be quite a big deal this year.
0: Yeah, I have been worried, but I've been campaigning.
1: Yeah, have you?
0: Yeah, on my normal afternoon show around here, I've been campaigning very strongly that Taylor Swift should not make into the top 10.
1: Sabotage of the top 100 on the Disney countdown day. Wow.
0: We should wait and see, though. Make sure you stay with us right the way through the day. We're counting down your favourite Disney tunes. You have voted for them all at funkidslive.com. You've also been sending your voice notes. Got one of those in a second. And a very silly choice from Robin Hood.
1: No, don't say silly. I love it.
0: You won't believe what's higher than that Frozen tune. It's on Fun Kids for you next.
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3: This is
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2: Robin Hood and Little John walking through the forest, laughing back and forth at what the other has to say. Reminiscing this and that and having such a good time. Oodle-lolly, oodle-lolly, golly, what a day. Never ever thinking there was danger in the water they were drinking, they just guzzled it down. Never dreaming that a scheming sheriff and his posse was watching them and gathering around. Robin Hood and Little John running through the forest, jumping fences, dodging trees and trying to get away. Contemplating nothing but escaping, finally making it. Oodle-lolly, oodle-lolly, golly, what a day. Oodle-lolly, oodle-lolly, golly, what a day.
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3: 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It's Dan and Vex. We are with you all day playing your favourite Disney tunes. Some didn't make the chart, but they're just so good, I thought we'd squeeze them in anyway. Like this from Aladdin. It's Prince Ali on Fun Kids Now.

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0: swore I'd never do this, but I'm hypnotized by how these pages flip because I refuse to have my power stripped. A potion, a spell, a summon, a curse? Anything to make that light reverse. To this book I don't want to be tethered, but desperate times call for desperate measures.
1: Where was I? Oh, yeah.
0: There's a traitor in this town, and still I remain unbent. Come out now,

0: 84th in this year's Fun Kids Top 100 Disney Song Countdown. It's from Zombies 3. That's Come On Out. Morning, it's Dan and Bex. We are with you all day, counting down your favourite Disney tunes that you have picked at funkidslive.com. And I'm angry, Bex.
1: Oh, no, why?
0: Well, I'm going really hard. I'm pushing Moana this year, so I'm devastated at what we're pressing play on now.
2: Number 83.
0: Bex, you do this. I need a stomp.
1: Okay, well, Dan's not thrilled. He's a little bit upset. I can see him in the studio. Yeah, he wanted more Moana in his life. Made it to 83. This is Moana and Where You Are.
0: Ridiculous. I'm so annoyed. 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

You are your father's daughter. 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Mind what he says, but remember, you may hear a voice inside. And if the voice starts to whisper,

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1: Hello, my name is Evangeline. 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

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I steal only what I can't afford. That's everything. One jump ahead of the lawmen. 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

0: One jump ahead of the hoofbeats, one hop ahead of the hump, one trick ahead of disaster. They're quick, but I'm much faster. Here goes, better throw my hand in, wish me happy landing. All I gotta do is jump!
1: 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It's Dan and Bex.
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1: 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Let us know what you're doing, where you are, how you're celebrating the best day of the year, and we'll get in touch. You can come on a little later, be on the show, and we want to hear your voice. I wonder what George is doing. George, so George from our breakfast show. It's here to finish. Surely he's just spending the whole day with Disney tunes, right?
2: And George loves Disney tunes. Like, if there's one thing I know about George, he's a big Disney fan. I think he must have some pretty strong opinions on this.
1: 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And we've got some zombies.
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1: We want to hear from you. 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

0: on Fun Kid from The Princess and the Frog, in my opinion, an underrated Disney movie.
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2: Bex, Dan, happy Disney Day. I am so excited to hear the full countdown. I am locked in, ready to go. I've made a couple of bold predictions. I know that when we talked earlier this month, Bex said she thinks something from the new Descendants film will top the chart. Dan said he thinks something from Moana. I went for the new Taylor Swift song, I Knew It, I Knew You, from Toy Story 5. It's a bold prediction. We'll see how it pays off. I think there are a few classics that I'm definitely on the watch out for. Plus a few kind of newer tunes. Zoo from Shakira, Zootropolis 2. And then obviously last year's number one from I Am Tongi, from Lilo and Stitch, the Hawaiian roller coaster ride. It's going to be up there again. Where would it fall? I cannot wait to find out. I'll be listening all day with you guys on Fun Kids.
1: Thank you, George. Let's see how those predictions go.
3: Number 77.
0: I think George just named every Disney song ever there. But anyway, next up, it's a little bit of Moana on Fun Kids. This is a great villain tune. It's Shiny.

0: Shiny Moana, that's the big crab, isn't it? Voiced by Jermaine Clement in the movie, Bex. It's the Fun Kids Top 100 Disney Song Countdown.
1: I love Jermaine Clement so much. He does loads of voiceovers. He was in Rio too. I actually interviewed him for it, but I interviewed his character, which was like an animatronic puppet. So I was in the room with the puppet. He was next door in the toilet, basically, in the bathroom, voicing the puppet and answering my questions. I never actually got to meet him.
0: Really glamorous, though, if you've got a Hollywood star talking to you from a toilet while you're in a separate room.
1: It was bizarre. It was like in a big, really fancy hotel, and I thought, this should have been more, I don't know, more exciting. But you know what? I still got to talk to an animatronic puppet.
0: Yeah, not the showbiz dreams that maybe you once thought, eh? It's half 11. It's the Fun Kids Top 100 Disney Song Countdown. Where are we now?
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That's why coffee's for grown-ups.

0: I think one of the hardest Disney tunes to sing along with, right, from Encanto, it comes at you like 1,000 miles an hour.
1: It's have
0: the
1: you tried
0: family
1: it?
0: It's the family madrigal.
1: Have
0: on
1: you tried
0: Thumb
1: it, Dan? I want to see you do it and give it a little go.
2: My family's amazing.
1: Right, I think we can now solve the mystery of why Dan's never been in a Disney film. Yeah, that film, I absolutely adore it. And that song is meant to be a kind of homage to Belle from Beauty and the Beast in the way it introduces you to the world, to the characters and to the family.
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1: It absolutely is.
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0: 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Bex, how quickly do you think you can run?
1: I want to say very quickly, but we both know that's a lie, so not quickly at all.
0: What if there was an ice cream van speeding away ahead of you?
1: In which case, I think I could fasten up a little bit, yeah.
0: Did you know the T-Rex could run at like 15 miles an hour?
1: That's pretty good. Okay.
0: It's quick. Well, if you think of how big they are, like a skyscraper, just pacing at 15 miles an hour.
1: Do you think they would be chasing after an ice cream van as well?
0: were there Mr. Whippies back in... Anyway, you're getting me off topic here, because I really want to tell you, if you love dinosaurs and you'd love to know loads more about them, make sure you listen to Dino Quest. It's our brand new podcast.
1: Yeah, it's really cool. You've got Lauren and Cassius. They are building the perfect dinosaur, one real part at a time. This week, they're starting with the legs, and they're talking to someone who rebuilds dinosaurs inside a computer. It's really cool.
0: Just like that T-Rex. How fast will it go? You can find out more. The first episode is out right now. It's free to download wherever you get your shows. Just search for Dino Quest.
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0: That's what Beth wanted to hear. 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It's Bye Bye on the Fun Kids Top 100 Disney Song Countdown. It's Dan and Bex.
1: Now we've got some time to squeeze in some tunes that didn't quite make it into the Top 100. The next song, I reckon, didn't make it because it's almost too new, Dan. It only came out really recently. It's from Camp Rock 3, which is the newest film in the Camp Rock series. It's taken a long time for this one to be made.
0: Well, the Jonas Brothers, the Joe Bros, they're back.
1: They're back. And in the film, their characters are back and they are looking for a support act. They go back to Camp Rock to find the newest pop and rock stars in the world, and I've got some friends who are obsessed with this film and they were so excited when it came out. It's a massive deal.
0: I'm very excited that they're back because this is brand new from Camp Rock 3. It's called Get Ready on Fun Kids.

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1: What's the issue, dear? 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
1: Hello, my name is Eleanor, and I chose the song I've Got a Dream from Tangled because it's quite funny in some parts.
2: Number 69.
3: I'm malicious, mean, and scary. My

0: It's Eleanor's pick. She sent a voice note to the Free Fun Kids app, and she'll be, I think, kind of happy that I've Got a Dream has made it onto the Fun Kids Top 100 Disney Song Countdown. It's a Tangled tune at 69.
1: Yeah, actually, it's up 13 places from last year, so I think she'll be very happy indeed.
0: Eleanor, it's on the rise. Now, what I love about this chart is that we get, well, a new Disney movie one year, but then it quickly becomes really old because, well, we get so many of them. Like, right now, there's something from Zombies 2, which was, like, the big thing only a couple of years ago, but, well, it's only made it to 68 today.
1: Yeah, it is a re-entry, though. It was in the chart a few years ago, of course, when it was first out. It got knocked out, and then this year, it's back in action.
0: Back to number 68. This is from Zombies 2. It's Call to the Wild on Fun Kids.
2: Number 68.

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1: Number 67.
2: Really? I'm guessing you don't have much experience with heat.
3: Nope. But sometimes I like to...

both so intense, put them together, it just makes sense. Winter's a good time to stay in and cuddle, but put me in summer and I'll be a happy snowman.

0: will be blue, and you guys will be there too. When I finally do what frozen things do in summer.
1: I'm gonna tell him.
2: Don't you dare.
0: In summer.
3: 67 is Olaf, Josh Gad from Frozen in summer on the Fun Kids Top 100 Disney Song Countdown. Bex, this summer, where have you been on holiday?
2: Oh, I went to Edinburgh. Does that count?
3: It counts.
2: Okay,
3: you had a nice little break. Ask me the same question.
2: Dan, this summer, where have you been on holiday?
3: I've been across the universe, Bex. I've been exploring the galaxy. I've taken our award-winning podcast, Science Quest, on tour. And we've got a space theme this year. We are learning how to be astronauts. Have you ever blasted off in a rocket?
2: In my head, I was trying to think if I've ever done that, but the answer is definitely no, of course not.
3: Well, you can this year, because we've got a few more shows left. And I'm really excited. I'll be in London in a couple of weeks' time on the 15th of September for Science Quest Live. It's after school. I can't wait to see you there. It's a Tuesday night. We're discovering how rockets blast off, what astronauts do while they're up there, and maybe you might get to meet some real-life aliens.
2: Dan, do you think I would be a good astronaut?
3: I think you've got a lot of hair, so it would be quite tricky to fit under the astronaut hat, I think.
2: The hat? Do you mean the helmet?
3: I do.
2: Okay, at least, okay, well, I know one thing about going into space. Dan, this sounds incredible, so how can we get a ticket?
3: Well, make sure you come along. You can see me at the Bloomsbury Theatre on the 15th of September for Science Quest Live. I cannot wait to be there with you. 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
1: Yeah, that's Everybody Wants to Be a Cat on Fun Kids. I love that every now and again those really, really old Disney songs just pop up from those movies that maybe aren't as common or popular anymore, but they're still absolute bangers.
0: Well, those tunes, they are everlasting. They are never going away, and that's why they're still in our chart. And you could be in this chart too. 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
2: 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Thank you, bye!
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0: It's I Won't Say I'm In Love. It's from Hercules. 63rd this year in the Fun Kids Top 100 Disney Song Countdown. It's Dan and Bex. We're with you all day. And Bex is thinking of a Disney character.
1: Yes.
0: But who is it?
1: Yeah, I've got a character in my head right now as we speak from a Disney film. Can you guess, Dan, who I'm thinking of?
0: I've got three questions.
1: Okay.
0: Have a think where you are, and we'll see how we get on. So, question one.
1: Mm-hmm.
0: Do they have hair?
1: Yes.
0: Question two.
1: Uh-oh.
0: I should have made it a bit more revealing. Question two. Are they known for having a special power?
1: No.
0: Question three. Do they have a fun sidekick?
1: They do, yes.
0: All right, so they have hair, they don't have a power, and they've got a special sidekick.
1: Yeah.
0: One tune to think of the Disney character that Bex is thinking of. And we'll see how we get on after number 62.
2: Number 62.

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1: Two huge pop legends in one tune, John Legend, Ariana Grande in that. Yeah, it's 62. We are trying to figure out the character Bex is thinking of right now. She's given us three clues. They have hair. They don't have any special powers, but they do have a sidekick.
0: Can I just point out, you say I've given three clues. You've asked three questions, and in my opinion, not the best questions.
1: It's not the time for judgment.
0: Okay, so Dan, who do you think it might be?
1: So I'm thinking my favourite of all the Disney hairs is is Aladdin. Long, luscious locks. Luscious locks. Also, he's got a sidekick, Abu. And he doesn't have any special powers. He's just like really charming and everyone loves him. So I'm going for Aladdin. Is that right or wrong?
0: It is, Dan. I can exclusively reveal wrong.
1: Okay. Yes, please. Who is it?
0: The answer, you're not going to like this, Dan, was Timon from The Lion King.
1: He does have hair as well.
0: Yeah.
1: Really, well, we'll have more of that through the day. And we want your voice notes, please. You can download the free Fun Kids app. Let us know what you're up to, what you're doing today, and what tune you want to hear, like Holly.
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1: Thanks, Holly. 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
1: Yeah, we've had a few Disney Zombies tunes in here. By the way, Dan, we need to talk about the Dino Quest podcast. 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Like, did you know there is a dinosaur under a car park in America? Nobody knew until they dug up the tarmac and they found it.
0: Well, is it alive?
1: I suspect not, if it's been under some tarmac for many, many years. But how cool is that? Just like driving around and not realising that you're actually on top of an old school dinosaur.
0: Well, dinosaurs were around hundreds of millions of years ago. They'll be buried deep down under the soil. So I'd imagine anywhere you are, you might be stepping on a dinosaur right now.
1: I'd never even thought about that. Now, if you do love your dino facts, we've got this brand new Dino Quest podcast with Lauren and Cassius. They're building the perfect dinosaur week by week, one real part at a time. So this week they're starting with the legs, and they're talking to someone who rebuilds dinosaurs inside a computer. Pretty cool.
0: You can get the first episode right now. 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
0: Hey, Gracie!
2: Hello.
0: How are you?
2: Good.
1: Oh, Gracie, are you in the car right now?
2: Yeah.
1: Where are you off to?
2: Wales.
0: Gracie, thank you so much for getting in touch. We're playing all the biggest Disney songs all day. I'd love to know, who's your favourite Disney character ever?
2: The new Red from Descendants.
1: Red from Descendants, yeah, that's a classic one. So, tell me, Gracie, what tunes are you hoping to hear in the top 10 today?
3: It was the Mad from Wicked Wonderland, the new one.
1: Oh yeah, Mum in the background there knows exactly the tune, probably heard it quite a few times. Descendants, Wicked Wonderland and Mad. Gracie, what is it about that song that you like?
2: I like the Red from Descendants and I've been watching it a couple of times, so it's made me like the song a bit more.
0: Thank you so much for getting in touch. It's been brilliant to chat to you. And enjoy Wales.
1: Yeah, have a lovely time.
2: Thank you. Bye.
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1: Hi, my name's Anisia. I chose Can You Feel the Love Tonight because some of my family is from South Africa. 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
4: Who's they?
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3: And with

0: that's the best chilled out Disney tune. Can You Feel the Love Tonight? It's 56 in the Fun Kids Top 100 Disney Song Countdown. It's Dan and Bex with you all day. After one, we're getting into the top 50 with two Coco tunes in a row.
1: I love Coco so much. I cannot wait to hear those choices. If you do want to get in touch, by the way, we'd love to hear what you're up to. Drop us a message on the free Fun Kids app. You can record a voice note and then hear your voice on this very show.
0: Now, we are playing the 100 songs that you have voted for, but Bex and I had a chat earlier, and just some of our favourites didn't even make the list.
1: Yeah, it's a bit of a weird one, isn't it, when songs don't actually make the top 100 and you think they're iconic.
0: But we're in charge around here, so we thought we would squeeze in some of the ones that didn't quite cut it, like this, from The Princess and the Frog. It's Friends on the Other Side on Fun Kids.
2: Don't you disrespect me, little...

soul. You do have a soul, don't you, Lawrence? 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

0: It's just gone 1 o'clock. 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
1: You sure are. This is Bex and Dan here on Fun Kids all day, counting down the top 100 Disney songs.
2: And we're into number 55 now. This is Rachel Zegler, Waiting on a Wish. It's from Snow White.
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0: My Name on Fun Kids from the Disney Descendants 2 movie. We love that tune, and that has done pretty well so far.
1: Mace, it's number 54. It's the first of two Descendants tunes in a row. We've got another one and a voice note to go with it. Who's there?
2: My name is Zephaniah, and I've been listening to Fun Kids for quite about a while now, and I chose It's Going Down from Descendants 2 soundtrack. Because Descendants is one of my favorite movies, and I like how there's like villains and sidekicks and like islands and separate islands where the villains and the sidekicks go, and so I really like it. And the villains and the not villains, kids, they are very interesting, and that's the end of my message to the kids.

0: you want a deal with me and the VKs.
1: So that's your big speech, huh? An empty ultimatum.
2: All it takes is one swing and I'll humiliate him. Matter of fact, make one wrong move and I'll debilitate him. And if he even starts to slip, I'll eliminate him.

0: 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That was in Pogo Loco from Coco on Fun Kids.
1: Makes it to number 52 today. It's Dan and Bex. 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And while you're on the website, you can send a message to us and we'll give you a call back. We can do that now with Amelia and Elise.
0: Hello, guys. How you doing?
2: Good.
1: Well, tell us, girls, what's been the best thing you've done so far this summer?
2: Going to Brazil.
0: You went to Brazil.
1: What on earth did you do in Brazil?
2: We went to the beach.
3: We saw our grandparents.
1: Wow.
0: Dan, I'm quite jealous. Should we go to Brazil after this?
1: Well, my grandparents live 5 miles away. So. Listen, girls, we're playing Disney songs all day. Tell us, who are your favourite Disney characters right now?
2: Probably Olaf.
0: So a Frozen fan club here, Elsa and Olaf. Good to know. Now we need to know as well, guys, what are your thoughts on our top 100 countdown today? What songs would you like to see in the top 10?
2: Probably When Will My Life Begin from Tangled and also Let It Go.
1: Well, girls, thank you so much for talking all about Disney with us. Is there anyone you want to say hello to and give a shout out to while you're here?
2: My mum and my dad.
1: Well, let's say a huge hello to them. Thank you so much. And thank you for dressing up. You're celebrating Disney Day so well.
2: Yeah. And we're going to afternoon tea as well.
0: Oh. The dream. You're having the best summer holidays ever, guys. This is incredible.
2: Yeah.
0: Well, thank you so much. We will let you go so you can prepare for your afternoon tea. Amelia and Elise, a.k.a. Rapunzel and Anna, thank you so much for joining us on Fun Kids.
2: Thank you.
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0: It's Dan and Bex counting down the Fun Kids' top 100 Disney songs. In at 50 from the brand new Descendants movie, Wicked Wonderland, That's For Once in My Life. Bex, that movie picks up a bit like a second after the last Descendants movie, Rise of Red, finishes. And you might remember a few years ago, Red from Rise of Red,
1: yes,
0: was number one in this chart.
1: Yeah, I was thinking about that because I was wondering where former number ones will get to. We must be seeing that soon, right?
0: I reckon. And it means we're going to get loads of new Descendants movies in the top 10, I'm thinking, this year.
1: Yeah, I think there's going to be a lot of Wicked Wonderland on the way. We do love hearing your voice notes, by the way, and what you're expecting to get into the top 100. We've had one here right now sent in on the Fun Kids app.
2: Hello, my name is Zach. And my favourite song is If Only, because I like the tune and melody and the words and the story it is behind.
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0: The aliens are moving far. Down just 5 places this year in the Fun Kids Top 100 Disney Song Countdown. It's from Zombies 3, makes it to 48. It's Dan and Bex with you. Bex, you have a strong, tangled, controversial thought.
1: I don't think this is controversial, Dan. I think this is normal and correct. In my opinion, I'm going to put it out there, Tangled is better than Frozen.
0: But Frozen is one of the most classic ones ever. It's taken over the world. Let it go.
1: Yeah, but Tangled, just in my opinion, again, in my opinion, has a better story, has, I think, more fun characters, better kind of like side stories and really fun songs that I think are underrated.
0: Well, we've got a Tangled tune for you now. This is Mandy Moore. It's I See the Light. Makes it to 47. Are you happy with this placing, Bex? 47?
1: I mean, obviously not, no. But I'll take it for what it is, and I'm just happy to be on the board.
0: Better than Frozen, but what do you think? Have a think. Let's get this on from Tangled on Fun Kids.
2: Number 47.

0: It's a Tangled tune. I See the Light. In at 47 this year in the Fun Kids Top 100 Disney Song Countdown. It's Dan and Bex with you.
1: Dan, we're going to do it. We're going to play my favourite Disney song ever. Now, this has gone up 3 places this year, so it proves my petitioning online has worked to get the song up the charts.
0: To get it to 46?
1: 46 from 49. Look, a win is a win.
0: It's got my favourite opening line ever, I think, because it's really quick. There's so many words, but it's bless my soul, Herc was on a roll.
1: I love that you're singing it to me as if I don't know that song. In my opinion, this is the happiest song in the world ever, and I will happily listen to it on repeat.
0: The thing is, though, Bex, this chart, it's not really about you or me.
1: What?
0: It's about everyone that's voted at funkidslive.com. So let's get a voice note on to introduce this brilliant tune at 46. Who's there?
2: Hello, my name is Georgia and I like Zero to Hero from Hercules, and it's my favourite song because I love Greek myths. 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
1: My name is Aoife. I'm 8 years old, and my favourite Disney song is Try Everything from Zootropolis because it has a very positive message and is inspiring.
2: Number 45.

0: In at 45 today in the Fun Kids Top 100 Disney Song Countdown, try everything from Zootropolis. It's Dan and Bex with you. Bex, did you know, depending on where you're watching that movie, you might call it something different?
1: No, tell me more.
0: Well, here in the UK and across most of Europe, it's Zootropolis.
1: Of course.
0: Germany, they call it Zoomania. And in America, it's Zootopia.
1: Three different names for the same film seems a little bit confusing.
0: It does sound a lot. I think the American is my favourite because it's very showbiz. Come to Zootopia.
1: Yeah.
0: Also, Disney had to make their own software to make the characters in that movie because there was so much going on. Like in one giraffe, you've got more than 9 million strands of computer-generated hair, which is more than all of the hair counts for all the characters in Frozen, Wreck-It Ralph and Tangled combined just in one giraffe, Bex.
1: Which is kind of mad when you think about it, when Tangled is based around hair in general.
0: So when you're looking at the film and you see that giraffe, I mean, you're never going to see it in the same way. It'll be so detailed.
1: Oh my goodness, absolutely. Right, now, next up, Dan, we have got a classic Disney song from a classic Disney film.
0: It's a big sing-along. Make sure every word of this is boomed out as loud as you can. It's from The Lion King. Circle of Life on Fun Kids.
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0: Making it to 43 today in the Fun Kids Top 100 Disney Song Countdown. That's a Descendants tune. It's Ways to Be Wicked.
1: Dan, I have an amazing dinosaur fact for you. Would you like it?
0: Another one, yes, please.
1: Another one. Today is jam-packed with them. This fact is, did you know that one dinosaur had claws a metre long? That is the longest of any animal that's ever lived. And scientists, well, they think they just had it for showing off, which is quite a cool reason to have anything, really.
0: I don't know if you've ever let your nails grow out a bit too long. They can get a bit green and slimy. A few bits of toast crumbs get lodged in there. Imagine if you were a dinosaur and you're in the actual wild. I mean, they'd be really grubby.
1: Yeah, they would be really grubby. You make yourself sound like one of the twits from Roald Dahl stories.
0: Or a mean dinosaur.
1: A mean dinosaur, correct. Now, Dan, do you like your dinosaurs?
0: I love them. It's why I'm very excited for our brand new podcast, eh? Dino Quest.
1: Yeah, Lauren and Cassius are with us every week. They have got, well, basically, a load of dino facts you'll have never, ever heard before. And they're trying to build the perfect dinosaur from kind of the bottom up, I suppose, because this week we're starting with legs. And they're talking to someone who rebuilds dinosaurs inside a computer and then clocks their top speed as well. So the first episode is out right now, free to download wherever it is you get your podcasts. Just search for Dino Quest.
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1: It's Dan and Bex with you all day. 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
2: Yeah, next up we've got a big tune that I was devastated actually wasn't in the top 100 last year, because it's a massive song, but don't you worry, this is the highest re-entry on the chart this year. It's from Mary Poppins, Supercalifragilisticexpialidocious.
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3: Hello. My favourite Disney song is Supercalifragilisticexpialidocious, and my name is Elisa. My favourite is Supercalifragilisticexpialidocious because it's very fun, bouncy, and very proper, and I really like it.
4: Number 40.

0: backwards, which is docious, alley-expiistic, fragicality rufus. But that's going a bit too far, don't you think? So when the cat has got your tongue, there's no need for dismay. Just summon up this word and then you've got a lot to say. But better use it carefully or it could change your life.
1: For example?
0: Yes?
1: One night I said it to me girl, and now me girl's me wife. Oh, and a lovely thing she is too.
2: She's
3: supercalifragilisticexpialidocious. 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

light. 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

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When you find out you can live without it and go along.

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1: It's Dan and Dex with the biggest Disney songs around, voted for by you at funkidslive.com. And we were saying, I can really imagine your dad like bopping around to this. 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
1: Because that's what we do with the Top 100. 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So
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2: It's the 8,000th film in the Descendants series. Wicked Wonderland came out this summer, and you know what? We've got another brand new track from it right now.
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1: Now, would you like to go on some very special, official Fun Kids astronaut training?
0: I'm sorry, you're offering me astronaut training? I'm always going to say yes.
1: 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We're doing a live show. I've had such fun all summer with crowds across the country learning what astronauts really do.
0: Yeah, you've been all over the shop, actually, haven't you? You've been to Sheffield, you've been to Banbury, you've been to Southend, and you've got a big London show coming up, is that right?
1: I do. It's in just a few days' time, actually, on the 15th, so that's a couple of weeks, really. I'll be at the Bloomsbury Theatre. If you want to come along for official astronaut training, you will learn everything you need to know to go to space. Picture this, me and you, live on stage, learning how a rocket blasts off.
0: Is that for me as well, Dan? Can I also come?
1: You can come. 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
1: My name is Carter, and my favourite song is Under the Sea by The Little Mermaid, because it makes me feel like I'm jumping into the sea, and the sea makes me feel alive.
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0: From the Little Mermaid on Fun Kids. Dan, I'm going to put it out there. I adore that song. Like, I sing it to myself all of the time. If you're ever looking at me and you think, I wonder what Bex is thinking, it's probably Under the Sea.
1: I'm exactly the same as you. I think some of my mates say that's my screensaver. So, you know, when you're just kind of away with the fairies, your mind has gone somewhere else for a while. That's what I'm thinking of. It's just, and I'll just start singing it.
2: The seaweed is always greener.
0: It's impossible to not sing along to. It's so happy and jolly. And I'm really, really glad that it made it into the top 100.
1: And I know that you love that because Carter sent a voice note wanting that tune to the free Fun Kids app. Got more of those in just a second, getting us into something from Moana 2. That's coming up on Fun Kids after number 34.
0: All right, then, we've got some brand new tunes from Descendants Wicked Wonderland peppered through the top 100. And next up, well, I think you're going to like this if you're a Descendants fan.
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0: Aulia Carvalho on Fun Kids from Moana 2. That is Beyond.
1: Makes it to 33 in the Fun Kids Top 100 Disney Song Countdown. It's Dan and Bex with you. I have thought of a random Disney character. Bex, you have 3 yes or no questions to figure out who it is.
0: Oh, are they yes or no questions? They weren't before. Okay, right. Well, this is tricky then. I'm going to ask 3 questions. I need to figure out who you're thinking of. Okay, first one, are they a villain?
1: No.
0: Okay, so I'm going to assume then they're a hero. Are they an animal?
1: Yes.
0: Oh, okay. So
1: ish.
0: Okay. And finally, do they have a song in this countdown?
1: They do not.
0: Okay. That hasn't helped me at all, but I'm going to blame the questions, not the answers. So I'll have to have a think about it while we play the next few songs.
1: Yeah. Has it helped you? It's an animal. What kind of an animal? It's not got their own song, and they're not really a goodie, not really a baddie. You'll find out who it is after a voice note. Who's this?
2: Hi, my name is Alice. My favourite song is Show Yourself, because Elsa is awesome.
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1: And before that, I'm trying to guess what Disney character Dan is thinking of. So I asked three questions. The questions were, is it a goodie or a baddie? And you kind of said, well, no, neither. Not really. Not definitely not a villain. You said that it was not an animal, but not a human. Kind of like you were a bit funny when I asked, "Is it an animal?" So I'm going to guess it's a creature of some sort. And then I said, "Do they have a song in the Top 100 Countdown today?" And you said no. So with all of the information given to me, Dan, and I appreciate this, it's probably wrong, I'm going to go for Mushu from Mulan.
0: That is wrong, I'm afraid. I think it's a really tricky one that I've gone for.
1: Okay, who have you chosen?
0: I have gone for Ham from Toy Story.
1: Oh!
0: Because he is a pig, but he's also a toy. He's a goodie, but he's not Woody. He's not Buzz.
1: Sure.
0: And he doesn't have his own song.
1: You know what? I'll allow it. That was a great one. Yeah, fair enough.
0: Will you let me have that?
1: I'll let you have that win.
0: Thank you very much. I think we'll have more fun, silly, who are you thinking of Disney games throughout the day. We are counting down the top 100 and getting in loads of your voice notes as well to the free Fun Kids app. So let's get on another. Who's this?
2: My name is Megan and my favourite song is Surface Pressure because she's so strong.
3: Number 31.
4: I'm the strong one. I'm not nervous. I'm as tough as the crust of the earth is. I move mountains. I move churches. And I glow 'cause I know what my worth is.

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4: 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Where's my happy ending? I followed all the rules. I drew inside the lines. I never

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1: Number 29.
2: All right then, we've got a re-entry from Shakira on the way for you very soon. But first, you can probably guess what this is already. A little bit of Be Our Guest from Beauty and the Beast.
3: Mademoiselle, it is with deepest pride and greatest pleasure that we welcome you tonight. And now, we invite you to relax. Let us pull up a chair as the dining room proudly presents... your dinner. Be our guest, be our guest. Put our service to the test. Tie your napkin round your neck, Sherry, and we'll provide the rest. Soup du jour, hot or dove, why we only live to serve. Try the grey stuff, it's delicious. Don't believe me, ask the dishes.

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1: Hi Fun Kids, my name is Cece and I choose Zoo from Zootropolis 2 because it's fun and exciting and I love Shakira. Bye!

0: Into 28 Zoo, Shakira from Zootropolis 2 on Fun Kids. It's got me thinking about creatures, Bex. Okay. Have you ever met a dinosaur?
1: Apart from you, no, I haven't met a dinosaur, no.
0: Well, you are dead wrong. You have met a dinosaur. And that's what? Not just me.
1: Who have I met that's a dinosaur?
0: Birds.
1: Okay, tell me more.
0: Birds are dinosaur. They're not just related to dinosaurs, like you might have heard. Birds are actually dinosaurs still around today.
1: Oh. I didn't realise this at all, although that does kind of explain a lot of things, the way they kind of, like, their heads move and they seem a bit jolty.
0: And we think that a lot of dinosaurs way back, they would have had feathers as well.
1: Oh, right. Okay, so how do we know all this, Dan? How have you found out this fact?
0: Well, I've been listening to our brand new podcast, which is called Dino Quest, right? It's stuffed full of dinosaur things that you will love. 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They are building the perfect dinosaur, and we're starting from the ground up, looking at legs this week. We're talking to someone who rebuilds dinosaurs inside a computer to find out how fast they could move.
1: Yeah, if you think you know everything about dinosaurs, you don't, I promise. 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
6: Look at this stuff. Isn't it neat? 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How many wonders can one cavern hold? Looking around here, you think, sure, she's got everything. I've got gadgets and gizmos aplenty. I've got who's its and what's its galore. You want thingamabobs? I got 20.

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1: That's a big shock, I think. A Little Mermaid song only coming to 27th. Another big surprise. Into 26 now, I think this is the lowest place any previous winner has fallen to.
2: Number 26.
1: This one a few years ago from Frozen 2, Into the Unknown. But this year, only made it to number 26, not even in the top quarter. 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Elsa, Aurora, Into the Unknown from Frozen 2 on Fun Kids.
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1: And I don't think that's going to be the end of it, Bex. We're in the top 25 of the Fun Kids Top 100 Disney songs. 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And we know that you love Descendants. There is, what, 5 brilliant movies now. So I think we're going to get a few more of those.
0: I think we can expect a little visit from the Descendants fairies a bit later on. But in the meantime, should we see what's going on next, Dan?
1: What do you reckon the Descendants fairy looks like?
2: Number 23.
1: Well, while you think about what a Descendants fairy may look like, Bex, let me take you around the world. What can you see beneath you as we fly through the sky?
0: I'd love to see every city, every light, and just maybe the Eiffel Tower as well.
1: Well, you can see them all from up here. We're on a carpet with Aladdin. It's a whole new world.

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0: Get Lost from Moana 2 makes it to 22 in the Fun Kids Top 100 Disney Song Countdown this year. Bex, this is where things get really serious. Just over 20 songs left to play. And we've had some big hitters that have gone out already. Big surprises.
1: Yeah, I've been quite surprised by a few songs. I mean, I Want to Be Like You from The Jungle Book. Everybody knows that song. That was at number 76. Then we had Chillin' Like a Villain from Descendants 2, which is a classic. Colours of the Wind from Pocahontas was 36. And then Under the Sea from The Little Mermaid, 35. So yeah, some big classic tunes already gone.
0: But that means even bigger songs we've still got to play. 21 more songs to get through. Tunes from Encanto, The Lion King. Also, more Descendants. They're all the way, so stay with us. It's the Fun Kids Top 100 Disney Song Countdown. And something from Zombies next.
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0: think the angriest Disney song ever from Mulan. Into 18, I'll make a man out of you on the Fun Kids Top 100 Disney Song Countdown. And it's Donny Osmond singing that, so my mum and grandma will be delighted.
1: Absolutely, it is a classic from a legend in the game, let's face it. Right, we have been speaking to Fun Kids listeners all day. 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And we've got someone on the line right now.
0: Jessica, well, we have been playing all the best Disney songs all day. What's your favourite Disney character?
2: Chilling Like a Villain.
1: Oh, you love that song? Yeah, from Descendants, right? Yeah, okay. Yeah. So what song are you hoping to hear in the number one spot today? Is it that song?
2: Yeah, I'd say.
0: There's quite a lot of the VKs in Descendants. Who's your favourite?
2: Probably Mal.
1: Well, Jessica, thank you so much for chatting to us today. And fingers crossed we can be playing lots more Descendants tunes for you. Is there anybody you'd like to give a shout out to?
2: Probably my brother, because his birthday is very soon. So, yeah.
0: Well, let's wish him a huge happy birthday. Jessica, thank you for being there.
2: Thank you.
0: Thank you so much, Jessica. Let's get on to another track on the Fun Kids Top 100 Disney Song Countdown. And it's from Aladdin.
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0: down 7 places in the top 100 countdown. That is from Aladdin and Friend Like Me on Fun Kids.
1: It's the genie, Robin Williams, an absolute genius. Did you know, Bex, that they created the role of the genie for Robin Williams and he improvised a lot of it, kind of made it all up on the spot? And because of that, the film wasn't allowed to be entered in for an Oscar for Best Adapted Screenplay because, well, they're thinking none of it was written down. He kind of made it all up as he went along.
0: Oh, wow. I mean, incredible that that was how good he was, but kind of sad that it didn't get nominated.
1: I know. And he did a brilliant job playing the genie in Aladdin. That was Friend Like Me. And we've got more friendly Disney tunes now. Here's a voice note from Noah.
2: Hello, my name is Noah, and my favourite song is You Got a Friend in Me from Toy Story. And my favourite movie is Toy Story because it's a great movie, and my favourite character is Woody and Buzz Lightyear.
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1: Hello.
0: Hey.
1: So I have something kind of crazy to say.
0: So do I.
1: You go first.
0: No.
1: Okay, here goes.

0: really real.
1: Oof, been there.
2: Sorry, reflexes.
0: Yeah, got it. I'm gonna put out my hand now. Don't throw me into the sun.

0: We're playing that for Elsa, who sent a voice note to the Free Fun Kids app. She wanted Zombies 4. Don't mess with us. It's made it to 15 in this year's Fun Kids Top 100 Disney songs. We're playing them all day and celebrating our new podcast, Dino Quest.
1: Yeah, Dino Quest is perfect. If you're a fan of dinosaurs, or if you think you know everything there is to know about dinos, I can promise you don't, because we've uncovered some brilliant facts that you may have never heard before. For example, did you know some dinosaurs never ran out of teeth? They actually grew brand new ones every fortnight.
0: Just think, you would never need to take care of them. You wouldn't need to brush them, you wouldn't need to floss, because you know that, well, in a few days, I'll just get a load more.
1: Yeah, I mean, the dream, right? Also, I love the idea of a dinosaur flossing, but I think it would be quite difficult for a T-Rex to floss.
0: Tiny little arms.
1: Yeah, I wouldn't reach up there, would it? But if you want to find out more cool facts like that, we've got Lauren and Cassius every week building the perfect dinosaur. All you've got to do to find out a little bit more about it is search Dino Quest wherever it is you get your podcast.
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0: It's the Fun Kids Top 100 Disney Song Countdown. That's in at number 13. Anna, thank you for your voice note for that one on the free Fun Kids app. This is where things are getting serious. We're really separating the weak from the strong to the very, very best.
1: Yeah, we're nearly at the top 10, which is the kind of iconic, very exciting big songs. But we still have a few more to squeeze in, don't we, Dan?
0: Can't wait for you to hear them. Make sure you stay there for the greatest Disney tunes around. How about this? A little Disney trivia question. Can you do this? Which lead Disney character has the record for the fewest words spoken? Any idea who that might be?
1: I have an idea. Shall I tell you now?
0: No, not now.
1: Okay.
0: I think you'll kick yourself if you don't get this. Have a good think, and we'll see if you're right in a sec.
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1: Hi Fun Kids, my name is Henrietta and my favourite song is from the new Zombies 4. It is Place to Be. I love the Zombies movies, so hope this gets number one.
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0: Down 7 places this year in the Fun Kids Top 100 Disney Songs. 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
1: All right, then, next up on Fun Kids, we have a song that I think deserves to be a little bit higher, but you know what? This is how our listeners have voted. It's a classic from The Lion King, and here's a little voice note about it.
2: Hi, my name is Kai, and my favourite Disney song is Hakuna Matata.
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4: 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What a wonderful phrase. Hakuna Matata.

0: solve all your problems.
1: Yeah, take Pumbaa here. Why, when he was a young warthog.
0: When I was a young warthog.
1: How you feeling?
2: It's an emotional story.
1: He found his aroma lacked a certain appeal. He could clear the savannah after every meal.
0: I'm a sensitive soul, although I seem thick-skinned. And it hurt that my friends never stood down.
1: I was always here for you, and I resented.
0: And oh, the shame!
1: Yes, he was ashamed.
0: I thought of changing my name.
1: I mean, to what, Brad?
0: And I got downhearted. Every time that I farted, are you gonna stop me?
1: No, I'm not. You disgust me.

0: song. We shouldn't be sharing it. But it's our signature song, so we have to. Look, just tell him the song.
1: It means no worries.
2: Oh, now he's riffing, Puma. This is a nightmare.
0: It actually is coming better.
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4: 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My favorite song is How Far I'll Go because I love Moana's voice.
5: Number 7.

0: I'm so disappointed with that number, Bex. How far I'll go from Moana makes it to 7 today.
1: Yeah, if you weren't listening earlier, you might not know. Dan was pretty keen to get Moana in at number 1.
0: It's been my year-long campaign. 365 days of the year. But why can that not be higher? It's about adventure. It's about dreams. It's about being on the beach. It's about summer. And it's only made it to number 7.
1: Yeah, well, sadly, some Fun Kids listeners agreed with you, but not enough.
0: No. I've also had another campaign this year about why I don't think Taylor Swift with I Knew It, I Knew You from Toy Story 5 should make it to the top of our list. We've still not played her yet.
1: Well, I've got to say, Disney Daniel's been in touch and he said that he hopes that song gets to number 1. He's going to be so happy if it does.
0: Well, it's still to come. It's on the way. But where is it ending up? You find out after this.
2: This is Fun Kids. Fun Kids.
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0: I'm really happy, Vex.
1: Yeah, you know what? If you weren't listening this morning, Dan mentioned that he did not want that song to win today's Top 100.
0: Let me say, I love Taylor Swift. She's the best pop star in the world. But just because she's written a pop song that's at the end of a Disney film, Toy Story 5, I don't think that should count. It would be too easy for her to win. So well done for only picking I Knew It, I Knew You at fifth place today in the Fun Kids Top 100 Disney Songs.
1: All right then, we are getting so close to the top spot, but of course, we've still got some big tunes to play you. What will make it into number one? Well, I can tell you what's not going to be number one. It's Moana, and You're Welcome.
2: My name is Savannah, and I like You're Welcome because it makes me go absolutely bananas.
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4: 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I see what's happening, yeah. You're face to face with greatness and it's strange. You don't even know how you feel. It's adorable. 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
1: Hello, my name is Lila, and my favourite song is Mad from Descendants Wicked Wonderland, because I'm a big Descendants fan, and ever since the new Descendants film came out, I've just been obsessed with this song.
2: Number 3.

0: Bad from Descendants, Wicked Wonderland, brand new entry into the top 100 and the highest new entry as well, which means it's the last tune in the chart from Wicked Wonderland.
1: It's the last tune that we've never heard before, really, as well, that we've never had on our chart, because we've got just two more songs to go. I can tell you, they both have won the Fun Kids Top 100 Disney Song Countdown before, but what's made it to second place today? Here's Ed to tell us.
2: Hi, my name is Ed. 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
1: 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It's Dan and Bex. We have been with you all day playing your favourite Disney tunes.
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1: 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And your top 10 for 2026 started with Rotten to the Core from Descendants.
2: Then at number 9, it was The Place to Be from Zombies 4.
1: Up to 8 for Hakuna Matata from The Lion King.
2: At number 7, it was How Far I'll Go from Moana.
1: In at 6 this year, brand new entry from Descendants' Wicked Wonderland, Perfect Princess.
2: At number 5, another new entry, I Knew It, I Knew You from Toy Story 5.
1: Into number 4, a tune that has been your number 1 before, You're Welcome from Moana.
2: Then, at number 3, we had the last big tune from Descendants' Wicked Wonderland, Mad.
1: You've just heard our second place this year from Frozen, Let It Go, and there's just one more song to play.
2: So Dan, shall we reveal what's made it to number 1?
1: For the first time ever, it's a non-mover at number 1.

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7: Hi, my name is Thomas, and I'm 6. 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

0: 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The only time a number one from the Fun Kids Top 100 Disney Song Countdown has retained its crown. 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
1: Yeah, did you guess it? Did you know that was going to be the top spot? Maybe you voted for it yourself. If you did, congratulations. Your favourite song has made it to number one.
0: We've had such a joy with you all day, all Disney, counting down your top 100. If you missed where your favourite came, we'll have the list for you. FunKidsLive.com. It's Dan and Bex. With Kids Bop in a second. Right now, Alex Warren, huge tune. It's Ordinary on Fun Kids.

0: Alex Warren and Ordinary on Fun Kids. This is Bex and Dan. Dan, it's lovely to have you join me in the show.
1: I'm not really sure what to be doing with myself right now. We've played nothing for Disney for 6 hours. Now I've got other pop songs.
0: Yeah, it's weird, isn't it, to not have like Friend Like Me or The Lion King or Descendants in our ears. We've gone back to like non-Disney pop music. It feels a bit odd.
1: More movie tunes as well. Something from Wonka in just a second. That's Sweet Tooth. It'll play. And if you missed where your favourite Disney song came, make sure you check out the full list, funkidslive.com. It's Dan and Bex. It's Fun Kids. It's Kidspot. Memories right now for you.
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5: 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So tell me about this live show. What is happening in it?
3: So we've got a couple more shows left. We're heading to London on the 15th of September. You will travel through the galaxy with me. We are learning exactly what astronauts do, how rockets blast off. You can win some prizes. We play the universe's first intergalactic game show. You get to pick which planet we're travelling to, and I'm having such fun. We've got just a couple more chances for you to see it this year. If you'd love to come along to our London show on the 15th of September and travel across the universe with me for Science Quest Live, get your ticket, funkidslive.com/tour, and I can't wait to see you there.
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0: the speakers on Fun Kids. All right then, Dan. Well, this has been quite an epic day for us, hasn't it?
1: It's been such a joy. What a treat. This is my favourite day of the year. Some people say it's the birthday. Some people say their favourite day is Christmas. No, for me, it's always the August bank holiday when we count down the Fun Kids top 100 Disney songs. You can see the full list if you missed where your favourite came at funkidslive.com.
0: Yeah, I like to think it's your favourite day because you spend it with me, but I know it's more because you love the Disney music.
1: I also spend it with Mowgli. I also spend it with Mal from Descendants. I also spend it with Simba. I also spend it with Jasmine, with Jafar, with Aladdin, with Timon, with Pumbaa.
0: Go on. Any more?
1: With Rex, with Woody, with Buzz.
0: Oh, wow. Okay.
1: But I'm off. It's on to you.
0: Well, thank you, Dan. It's been an honour and a privilege.

0: K-pop Demon Hunters on Fun Kids. All right, then it's time for some news with the team at Children United
1: this
0: today.
1: This is Rosie at TVCU with your news for today. Youth campaign group Bite Back has found that 3 in 4 secondary schools in England broke at least one food standard rule. After analysing canteen menus, many offered too much processed meat or unhealthy snacks. The findings come as the government prepares new stricter school food rules to make meals healthier. From next year, deep-fried foods are going to be banned in schools, and food like pizza and sausage rolls limited to twice a week, with ice cream and cookies limited to once a week. With more young people facing mental health challenges, could dogs help? The charity Dogs for Good brings people and dogs together to bring about happier, healthier lives for those experiencing really tough times. Rachel said being paired with her dog Cruz changed her life.
2: My dog is my best friend, and I mean it. The unconditional love he shows me every second of every day means more to me than words can say. Especially because growing up, being different meant I felt I was broken. A childhood undiagnosed autistic is trying to change yourself to be chosen. Yet you don't grade me or judge me or make me feel like I'm any less. You love me wholeheartedly, even when I'm not at my best.
1: Maddie, who works at the charity, said,
3: dogs can provide a sense of joy and fun, which can be infectious and help turn tough days around. We also know that when people and dogs come together, the bond between the two can help people feel more confident, independent, and included in the world around them.
1: NASA has launched a brand new super powerful telescope that will capture really detailed pictures of space that could help scientists discover millions of new galaxies and distant planets. It's named the Nancy Grace Roman Space Telescope after NASA's first female chief astronomer, who played a very important role in the launch of the Hubble telescope back in 1990. This new telescope can survey space more than 1,000 times faster than the Hubble telescope and will scan huge areas using a powerful infrared camera.
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0: It absolutely is. Hello, how you doing? Happy Bank Holiday Monday.

going to get it and see it on Fun Kids. And fly. All right then, well, I'm still reeling from the results of the Top 100 Disney Song Countdown on Fun Kids. You can see what made the top 10. In fact, the top 100 right now at funkidslive.com. But now it's time to play you some non-Disney songs like this from Miles Smith on Fun Kids.

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1: Badger, Natasha Bedingfield on Fun Kids. All right, then it's time for Activity Quest. This is what's happening at the Greenwich and Docklands International Festival. It's coming back this summer with loads of theatre and circus and dance. 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It's on until the 6th of September. 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
1: This is Judge Bex. The cases and people are all real. Judge Bex's judgments are final.
2: But the thing is, I can actually, not that I'm men, most men can multitask, but I can look at my phone and eat my dinner at the same time. Whereas the children will stop eating altogether and just look at their tablets.
0: Yeah, but you're not just eating and on the phone. You're meant to chat to your actual family, Dad. Come on.
3: There were two gingerbread men left because we've given most of them out to our family, except for some of them we'd kept, and we'd iced them, and there were two left, and it was my turn to pick the first cookie, and she just picked the biggest one.
0: So she's not indulging in sisterly love here. She's taken the biggest and most delicious cookie, so you can't have it.
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0: 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Some sing-along soundtracks on the way for you, but first, it's the A to Z of engineering.
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2: It's D. And D is for demolition.
1: Thanks, Engers. With buildings, what goes up must come down. Well, at least when it's reached the end of its useful life. And demolition is the name given to the engineering of safe tearing down of structures. In the UK, around 50,000 buildings are demolished each year, creating over 40,000 million tons of waste. These buildings could be as small as a house or as tall as a skyscraper. Now, you might have seen videos of explosions and wrecking balls demolishing large structures like factories, power stations and blocks of flats, but there's more to demolition than a large bang. Here's Engers to break it down for us. Break it down. Get it?
2: That's a terrible pun. So, for smaller projects, it's pretty simple. They use tools such as pneumatic drills and lump hammers, and mechanical vehicles like cranes and bulldozers. Larger buildings need more powerful equipment, like wrecking balls, which are heavy metal balls on chains, which are swung by cranes against the structures. They're particularly good at smashing up masonry. That's things like stone and concrete, but they can also be used for other materials too. Although they look like giant conkers on a string and are fun to watch, they aren't the safest of equipment, so are only used as a last resort. Metal beams and similar structures might be cut up using angle grinders and flame cutters, such as oxytorches. Other tools that can help make short work of a project are things like rotational hydraulic shears and rock breakers, which can slice through wood, steel and concrete, and are great to use when using flames would be dangerous. So that's a lot of tools in the armory, but whether big or small, how do you get demolishing? The first step is to carefully inspect the building and any plans of the structure to identify any dangerous or harmful materials, such as asbestos, which can cause health risks if breathed in. Any such materials must be carefully removed. Utility supplies such as gas, electricity and water must also be disconnected. When all the preparations are complete, it's time to get to work. For small buildings, hydraulic excavators can be used in what's called an undermining process. This is where the lower parts of a structure are smashed to topple the building over. Demolition engineers are specialists at knowing exactly where to hit to get the building to fall in a controlled and safe way, falling in a safe direction that leaves the rubble in the right

0: collapse itself only takes seconds, and an expert can ensure that the structure falls into its own footprint so as not to damage neighbouring structures. This is essential for structures in dense urban areas. The process is far from risk-free though, and badly executed could be disastrous. Falling structures may damage neighbouring buildings, and flying debris can injure onlookers. It can also be dangerous when the explosives partially fail. That might mean a structure ends up tilting at a dangerous angle, and because of undetonated explosives, it can be difficult to approach safely. Another danger to consider is the air overpressure that occurs during the implosion. If it's a clear day, the shock waves will travel quickly upwards, but if there's dense clouds, shock waves will travel sideways, and that could cause damage to nearby buildings. Controlled explosions are pretty spectacular to watch, but they're really only used if no other method is possible because of these risks. Preparing for an implosion takes a lot of work. Anything of value, like copper piping, or anything that could cause harm in the explosion, like glass, will be removed. Engineers will select specific columns within the structure to attach the explosives. Holes will be drilled and high explosives placed in each hole. Smaller columns and walls might be wrapped in detonating cord. Engineers will try to use as little explosive as possible and will plan a progressive collapse, with detonators going off one after the other. Areas with explosives are covered in materials to reduce flying projectiles, and workers and onlookers will be kept at a safe distance. Then, it's time for the countdown.
1: 3, 2, 1.
0: As you can imagine, large structures will generate a lot of rubble, and the cleanup operation can take a long time. Today, much of the demolition waste can be reused. It can be crushed up to make what's called an aggregate, a key ingredient in concrete and road building.
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All right, then I reckon we can squeeze in one more tune. 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

0: the UK. It's just gone 6 o'clock. 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
1: It absolutely is. Let's kickstart the hour with Jerob and Forever right now.

0: good news, dude. Today's good news is about Dolly Parton. Now, Dolly Parton, you might know, an incredible country music singer, and she passed away last week, but her imagination library stays strong. Now, if you don't know, this is a charity that she founded to give free books to millions of kids. It started in 1995, and it sent 300 million books to lots of kids all around the world. She does it in the US, but also in the UK as well, and lots of other countries, and it is going to carry on. Yeah, that's the good news today, is that even though she's not here, the legacy continues. I love that. I also love hearing your good news as well. Hello to Sammy, aged 9 years old. Sammy's good news is he has got Hawaiian pizza for tonight. Sammy, I'm so excited for you. I love a Hawaiian pizza. I know it's controversial to have pineapple on pizza, but I think it's great. Anyway, if you've got some good news to share with me, let me know at funkidslive.com/good.
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Just a reminder, on Friday, I've got the Friday night party. And I know you're thinking, Pex, it's only Monday, calm down. No, shan't. 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And then on Friday night, I might play your favourite song.

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All right, then it's time for a little movie Music Monday, where I bet to play you one more tune from one more film. And yes, I know we've had a day of Disney films and Disney songs, but what's the harm in squeezing one more in? It's Moana, and along the way...

Pink on Sun Kids. Now, tomorrow, I'm going to be chatting to Lauren St. John about her brand new book, Wild Horse Summer. 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Also, on Wednesday, I'm chatting to Hamid Amiri about his new book, The Other Boy, all about him and his family making their way from Afghanistan to England. 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

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This week, Adam is in Bedfordshire. He's doing the whole thing from his car. 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This is about Woburn Safari Park, where you go in your car and you drive around and see loads of animals. 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

High School Musical on Fun Kids. That's pretty much it from me, but don't you worry. Connor is up next with the Pop 7 at 7. And I'm going to leave you with Mark Ronson and Bruno Mars. Uptown Funk on Fun Kids. See you tomorrow. Bye.

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1: Hello, how are you? What a day it has been. The Fun Kids Top 100 Disney songs sounded amazing as ever. 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And let's kick off the show right now with another new chart. It's the Pop 7 at 7 for you. The first one of the week. Bruno Mars, Straight In, starts at number 7. It's I Just

I knew it, I knew you. And Toy Story 5 on Fun Kids. Love it very much. And just before it, number 6, the cast of Descendants, Wicked Wonderland. Who I Am. Right then at 4, it's the FIFA World Cup official song for 2026. Shakira and Burna Boy. 4.

FIFA World Cup official song for 2026 in a 4 in the Pop 7 at 7. All right, then, let's break into the big top three with the previous one to watch from George Le Sserafim in at 3. This is Boom Parla. 3.

Styles. In at 2, American Girls in the Pop 7 at 7. 6 songs all done. There is only one more left. Before we get into it though, what have we heard so far? Well, we kicked off tonight at 7 with Bruno Mars and I Just Might. In at 6, The Cast, The Descendants, Wicked Wonderland and Who I Am. In at 5, Taylor Swift from Toy Story 5, I Knew It, I Knew You. In at 4, the FIFA World Cup official song for 2026, Shakira and Burna Boy. In at 3, The Seraphim and Boom Parla. And at 2, Harry Styles just played with American Girls, which means one more song left. And tonight, a brand new entry in at 1 is Go Banana Go. And this is called Taco Me. 1.

0: one. Taco Meat in the Pop 7 at 7. Such a tune. Right, have your say for tomorrow, please, right now over at funkidslive.com.
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0: 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I love you and I miss you so much. Okay, bye.
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Corey, Ella Henderson and 0800 Heaven. It's Connor with you all the way through till 9 o'clock. How you doing? Right, I've got the first play of my new next big thing this week happening in around about 5-10 minutes. It is a new tune. I think you're going to love it very, very much. That is on the way. First though, this and the cast of Disney's Camp Rock 3. It's called Tomorrow.

0: Warren, Ordinary on Funk Kids. What a brilliant tune. Monday evening, a busy Monday as well. Just can't believe how good the Funk Kids Top 100 Disney song sounded early. I really hope you enjoyed that. And if you love all the tunes today and you love new music in your ears, well, it is time for this.
1: The next big thing.
0: Yeah, my next big thing on Funk Kids, a brand new tune.

Gaga, but a Mars and Die With A Smile on Funkies just before it, My Next Big Thing. I really hope you enjoyed hearing that for the first time. Let me know what you think at funkidslive.com and I'll play it for you again in tomorrow's

podcast exploring the world of dinosaurs, and it is filled with incredible dino facts. Did you know there's a dinosaur under a car park in America? Nobody knew until they dug the tarmac up to resurface it. That is incredible. Every week, Lauren and Cassius are building the perfect dinosaur, one real part at a time. 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Plus, we're looking at a set of footprints from Inner Mongolia and learning a brand new word. I'm going to have a go at pronouncing this. Bipedal? Yeah. Find out more. The first episode of it is out right now and free to download wherever you get your podcast from. Just search for Dino Quest and the crew will see you there. It's a great one.

0: Sheeran and Sapphire on Funky. It's time for another round of Connor's Catch Up.
1: Here we go, it's that time once again. Time for the brand new feature in my show, Connor's Catch Up. Now, every Monday, you'll be joining me as we try to figure out together, well, not together, it's actually more you. I'm not going to help you, okay? I'm really not going to help you. You need to find out what the sped up track is. And if you get it right, you're going to be announcing the number one song as chosen by you in the Pop 7 at 7 chart show on Friday. But if you get it wrong, the track moves over to the next contestant. So will you be able to catch up? Hello, Ember.
2: Hi.
1: How are you today?
2: Good.
1: Great. Ember, question for you. Do you love music?
2: Yes, I really do.
1: Who's your favourite artist? Who's like your favourite singer?
2: Probably Meghan Trainor.
1: Meghan Trainor, good choice. I like Meghan Trainor. What's your favourite song by Meghan Trainor?
2: Probably Untouchable.
1: Yeah, is that the one that goes Untouchable, Untouchable, that one?
2: Yeah.
1: Yeah, sorry for ruining your favourite song. Ember, do you think you're going to be able to guess the song that's sped up?
2: Yeah.
1: Okay, well, let's get straight into it. Ember, will you be able to catch up? Take a listen to this.

0: Oh, Ember, what is it?
1: It's by Frozen by Elsa.
0: What's the song called?
1: Let It Go.
0: Ember, you've absolutely smashed that straight away. And that was actually quite a tough one. Do you love Frozen? Have you seen it loads of times?
1: Yeah, it's not my favourite though.
0: No, okay. What is your favourite?
1: Probably Moana.
0: So if I sing Let It Go, Ember, can you sing the bit after? Ready? Let it go.
1: Let it go.
0: Yes, fantastic. Ember, solid effort. Very, very, very well done to you. You get to announce the Pop 7 at 7 number one on Friday. How does that sound?
1: Good.

0: It's the cast of K-pop Demon Hunters. That is Golden on Funkier. To our Lil Nas X and Billy Ray Cyrus on the way. And my next big thing from last week, I'll play that next.
1: This is...
2: This is Fun Kids.

Lil Nas X and Billy Ray Cyrus, Old Town Road, the remix on Fun Kids, kind of hanging out with you. And let's get on my next big thing from last week. It sounded so good on the show that I'm so happy to be able to play it again for you tonight if you missed it. It comes from JYT. This is called First Time on Fun Kids.

Harry Styles and As It Was on Funkid. Just before it, JYT, that is called First Time. And that was my next big thing for the whole of last week. I really hope you enjoyed hearing that. And if you're new here, don't forget, every week I do a brand new next big thing for you in my show. And they sound, yeah, great. Here's Taylor Swift now, The Fate of Ophelia.

on, kids. Now, earlier on, I told you all about Dino Quest. Now, Dino Quest is very, very, very exciting because it is new and it involves dinosaurs. Now, Dino Quest is our new podcast exploring the world of dinosaurs and it's filled with incredible dino facts. Now, did you know birds are dinosaurs? Not related to dinosaurs, actually, dinosaurs. Birds. How incredible is that? Every week, Lauren and Cassius are building the perfect dinosaur, one real part at a time. This week, we're starting with legs and talking to somebody who rebuilds dinosaurs inside a computer to clock their top speed. Plus, we're looking at a set of footprints from Inner Mongolia and learning a brand new word, bipedal. Yeah, the first episode is out right now. You've got to check it out. It's free to download wherever you get your podcast from. Just search for Dino Quest. You'll absolutely love it.

0: Right, Ed Sheeran on the way. And the cast of Descendants, Wicked Wonderland coming up.
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4: This is Fun Kids.

Burna Boy, the FIFA World Cup official song for 2026. That is it for me. Thank you for getting us on. Hope you enjoyed the show. I am back with you tomorrow, same time from 7. Fun Kids Night's next. Then I will leave you with the cast of Descendants, Wicked Wonderland, for once in my life. For once.

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1: Better days are coming, if no one told you. I hate to hear you crying over the phone, dear. 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But better days are coming,

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The truth don't scare me in a melody, immortalizing my sincerity. 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

right. I'll never ever leave your side. I will stay.